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11: weather. I'm meteorologist Mark Thibodeau with the Weather Channel. A heat advisory noon until 8 p.m. Thursday. Still simply can't rely on an isolated thunderstorm overnight. Lows mid-70s. Sunny, hot conditions Thursday. 100 for the high. Heated seas could approach 106. Use extreme caution outdoors. Sunny, very hot again Friday. Lows mid-70s. A high near 100.

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24: weather. I'm meteorologist Mark Thibodeau with the Weather Channel. A heat advisory noon until 8 p.m. Thursday. Still simply can't rule out an isolated thunderstorm overnight. Lows mid-70s. Sunny, hot conditions Thursday. 100 for the high. Heated seas could approach 106. Use extreme caution outdoors. Sunny, very hot again Friday. Lows mid-70s. A high near 100.

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1: Give the satisfaction asking how you're doing now. How's the castle built off people you pretend to care about? Just what you wanted. 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I see the parties and diamonds sometimes when I close my eyes. 6 months of torture you sold to some forbidden paradise. I loved you truly. You gotta laugh at the story.

Magic 102, 180s, 90s, and today, Chris Brown has been ordered to pay nearly $13 million to his housekeeper after she was attacked by one of his dogs. This case has been going on since 2020, but the bigger conversation right now is, if you owned a dog that hurt someone, do you think the owner should always be responsible?

Magic 102, 180s, 90s, and today. Don't forget tomorrow morning, wake up to the Ann and Raven show. And you can also win some cash with Can't Beat Raven.

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20: I'm meteorologist Mark Thibodeau with the Weather Channel. A heat advisory noon until 8 p.m. Thursday. Still simply can't rule out an isolated thunderstorm overnight. Lows mid-70s. Sunny, hot conditions Thursday, 100 for the high. Heat indices could approach 106. Use extreme caution outdoors. Sunny, very hot again Friday. Lows mid-70s, a high near 100.

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6: I'm meteorologist Mark Thibodeau with the Weather Channel. Heat advisory noon until 8 p.m. Thursday. Still simply can't rule out an isolated thunderstorm overnight. Lows mid-70s. Sunny, hot conditions Thursday. 100 for the high. Heated seas could approach 106. Use extreme caution outdoors. Sunny, very hot again Friday. Lows mid-70s. A high near 100.

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9: Meteorologist Mark Thibodeau with the Weather Channel. Heat advisory noon until 8 p.m. Thursday. Still simply can't rule out an isolated thunderstorm overnight. Lows mid-70s. Sunny, hot conditions Thursday. 100 for the high. Heated seas could approach 106. Use extreme caution outdoors. Sunny, very hot again Friday. Lows mid-70s. A high near 100.

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6: Northeast Georgia weather.
7: I'm meteorologist Mark Thibodeau with the Weather Channel. Heat advisory noon until 8 p.m. Thursday. Still simply can't rely on an isolated thunderstorm overnight. Lows mid-70s. Sunny, hot conditions Thursday. 100 for the high. Heat indices could approach 106. Use extreme caution outdoors. Sunny, very hot again Friday. Lows mid-70s. A high near 100.
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6: Georgia weather. I'm meteorologist Mark Thibodeau with the Weather Channel. Heat advisory noon until 8 p.m. Thursday. Still simply can't rule out an isolated thunderstorm overnight. Lows mid-70s. Sunny, hot conditions Thursday. 100 for the high. Heat indices could approach 106. Use extreme caution outdoors. Sunny, very hot again Friday. Lows mid-70s. A high near 100.

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5: Meteorologist Mark Thibodeau with the Weather Channel. A heat advisory noon until 8 p.m. Thursday. Still simply can't rule out an isolated thunderstorm overnight. Lows mid-70s. Sunny, hot conditions Thursday. 100 for the high. Heated seas could approach 106. Use extreme caution outdoors. Sunny, very hot again Friday. Lows mid-70s. A high near 100.

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1: 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Couples Court is coming up next.

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1: And now, Anna and Raven's Middle Schooler News.
2: Hey, Shayla. Thank you for being our Middle Schooler of the Week. We appreciate it.
3: Yeah.
0: Shayla, where do you attend school? Anybody you want to say hi to?
3: Robert Gray. My mom for signing me up.
2: Oh, that's fun. What's your mom's name?
3: Jessica.
2: Hey, Jessica. What's up, girl? What are you doing this summer? Anything fun?
3: Trip Paris and Iceland.
2: Oh, Paris and Iceland. Wow.
0: I mean, that's an incredible adventure right there. I've never been to either.
2: It sounds fantastic.
0: That sounds
3: cool. Old trip, just all together.
2: That sounds awesome.
0: Yeah, Iceland is definitely on my bucket list. That is a lot of fun.
2: All right. Well, Shayla, we're so happy you're here with us today. Go ahead. Give us the biggest news stories of the week. Number one.
3: New ocean species. Scientists have discovered a new unknown species called the carnivorous meat-eating type of shrimp in the Mediterranean Sea. It's nicknamed the death ball. Others have also discovered a type of worm that lives inside a glass sponge. Over the past years, the number of species found is 54% higher. When someone discovers or identifies a new species, it usually takes about 13.5 years of average to find and collect it.
0: That's fascinating. There's still so much out there about the oceans that we don't understand, Anna. Even more than space, if you can believe that. It doesn't make any sense.
2: It sounds
0: terrifying that there could be meat-eating shrimp. Because now they're finally going to get some payback.
2: And they're going to eat my foot. One day you're going to be walking and you're going to be like, what's biting my foot? And you're going to be like, it's this meat-eating shrimp.
0: Terrifying.
2: Yeah.
0: Really. All right. Story number two.
3: New bionic arm hits the world. A man named Parveen Grotham lost his right arm as an 8-day-old baby. He was the first person to be able to wear a 3D-printed bionic arm. After that, Praveen was able to hold a coffee cup in one hand and his dog on the leash in the other.
0: You know, it's really amazing, the advances in medical science, right? Like when we watch sci-fi, Anna, you know, they sit down in the bed, it scans, and then it just, you know, re-atomizes you and you're all cured in all ways. But in real application, AI, the things that they can do with prosthetics, just the advancements that have been made in the last three decades are absolutely astounding.
2: Right.
0: It's a whole different life. That it can offer these
2: people. A bionic arm. That's functional. It's crazy.
0: Yeah.
2: All right, Shayla, give us story number three.
3: All right. This World Cup for soccer began on June 11th. The USA soccer team have made it to the knockout round, and they'll play for the eighth time against Bosnia and Herzegovina tonight.
2: Yeah, tonight's the big game.
0: Well, I know that you won't sleep. Well, I know that you'll be ready. You'll be watching every minute of it.
2: USA cannot win this World Cup. You know, you keep thinking that I'm rooting for them. I'm not rooting for them because I am realistic in knowing that they are not going to win.
0: Oh,
2: they've
0: you heard
2: done
0: it.
2: Well,
0: Anna just said that she's rooting against the USA.
2: No, I'm certainly not rooting for Bosnia.
0: I heard what you said.
2: I want the USA to do great. I want a miracle to come out, but they're not going to beat Brazil. They're
0: I heard
2: not
0: what you
2: beat
0: said.
2: Argentina.
0: You
2: they're
0: love
2: not.
0: Bosnia. Right. You love Bosnia, and they're the best.
2: Yeah.
0: And okay, Bosnia.
2: Also, Bosnia and Herzegovina. You didn't even know it had a second name. I didn't know that. Did you know that?
0: Nobody knows that.
2: Well, yeah. Do you watch soccer, Shayla?
3: Yeah,
2: all
3: I
2: right.
3: also play soccer.
2: Awesome. What do you play? What position?
3: Anything as long as I'm not defense and on the left wing, goalie does not count.
2: Okay. See, I was the opposite. I would play any defender field, like left, right, center, or goalie, but I wouldn't play anything ahead of that because I couldn't run because I was lazy.
0: Some things never change.
2: True. Who do you think is going to win the World Cup?
3: USA.
2: I am hopeful for the USA. I am hopeful. Shayla, thank you so much. You were a wonderful participant today in Middle Schooler News.
3: All right.
2: If you have a middle schooler that would like to join us, sign them up at annonraven.com.
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16: On the inner loop 10, speeds in the 20s at Old Hole Road. And on 129 North, speeds in the teens at Pepper Street. Lastly, on 129 South, speeds in the 20s from Chestnut Street to Terrace Street. And this is Tierra Drake with Magic 1021 traffic.
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19: I'm meteorologist Ray Stajic with the Weather Channel. The dangerous heat continues. Maybe an afternoon storm in spots today that'll linger into this evening. Otherwise, a heat advisory. Sunshine 100 will feel close to 105 to 110.

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Sure, you know that the bald eagle is the national symbol, but why? But why did we pick the bald eagle? Any idea? You'll never believe what one president wanted instead. It's coming up next.

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1: When fish tanks attack.
2: Come on, is that really a thing? Because it doesn't sound like one.
1: I don't know. So, here's what happened. I'm afraid to clean my fish tank now, and it's all my sister's fault. So, last year, when my little one turned six, so now this fish is like over a year old. Mm-hmm. She begged for a fish. She wanted a fish so bad. Baby, can I have a fish? All right. So I got her a betta fish. Mm-hmm. And, you know, I did the research and basically it was like, they're fighting fish. So you can only get one, which is perfect because I knew the minute I got one, she'd be like, I want another fish.
2: Right. You didn't want to do a bunch of maintenance. You want to keep it easy on yourself. Simplify the operation.
1: I explained to her. I'm like, we can only get one fish because if there's two fish, the one will eat the other one. And nobody wants that.
2: That's happened all the time. And for me, it's not even just the betta fish. They just... Sometimes the fish eat each other.
1: It's weird.
2: In my tank.
1: Yeah. Yeah. It's like, you know, it's the circle of life.
2: I stopped.
1: Anyway, so we get her to the fish. But of course, like, she, at the time, she's six, and now she's seven, and she doesn't clean the fish tank. And in my mind, how long is this fish really going to live?
2: Right. How long is it going to hold on if nobody's taking care of the fish?
1: I have an older daughter, so I understand that this usually is like a six-month process, and then we move on with our lives, and we have a burial at sea in our toilet, you know, in our bathroom.
2: Oh, no.
1: But this fish... is in it for the long haul. And, you know, great. But my sister told me that her sister-in-law had a fish tank, too. And when she would go to clean the fish tank one time, mm-hmm. she would do it with her bare hands. Like, you have to clean. Every month, I got to take out, like, a quarter of the water. I got to change the filter. Okay. I got to do the cleaning thing.
2: Sure.
1: And I hate it. I despise it. Yeah, it's the bane of my existence to clean that stinky fish tank.
2: Everybody's got other things to do. It's not an easy chore. And if you're not confident in doing it, making sure the water balance is right or this, that, whatever, like, ugh. It's, you know, right. You don't want to mess with all that.
1: For one betta fish that I got at the pet store. So, her sister-in-law got an infection from the algae in the tank in her hand, and you have to always wear gloves, and she ended up being hospitalized for 4 days.
2: Oh, my gosh.
1: Her fish tank almost killed her.
2: No kidding.
1: So now, I am so paranoid every time I clean this fish tank, and I've got, like, plastic up to my elbows, you know, when I do
2: it. That's probably wise. The odds got to be pretty low on your fish tank killing you, but you know somebody. So what does that tell you?
1: I know. But we're talking about it because, like, when your pet attacks. Mm-hmm.
2: I mean, it's not about intent all the time, right? Like, I mean, my dog is doing that thing right now where he's like the cat. Cats are always famously underfoot, mm-hmm. right? We always talk about cats as wanting to murder you. My dog is doing that now in his older age. He's a little bit more frail, moves a little bit slower. Right, his instincts are a little bit lower, and so I think that his plan is to kill both me and him.
1: Oh no!
2: Like, he'll take me out, I'll fall on top of him, then we go out together, and it solves the crisis of what it'll be like, you know, for either of us to live without each other.
1: All right, Danielle, my best friend, she recreationally rides horses, okay. And she goes for horseback riding lessons every week. And I told her, "Girl, we too old. What are you doing?"
2: Right,
1: right.
2: What if that horse decides it wants to kill you?
1: No, it did. It threw her. She has fallen off that horse 3 times. I said, and she gets hurt every time. I go, at what point do you say, I'm just going to look at the horse, I don't need to ride it anymore?
2: Right, it's been enough for me, it's time for a change.
1: Also, I didn't know, and maybe I'm just being naive and dumb right now, which is always a possibility with me. I didn't know that cat scratch fever was a real thing. There are two people on our Facebook page at Anna and Raven that said that a cat scratched them so badly they ended up with cat scratch fever, ended up in the ER.
2: Oh, wow.
1: That's... Now I need to Google exactly what that means.
2: Right.
1: Yeah.
2: Besides Ted Nugent.
1: I think that joke went over my head.
2: It's not a good one anyways, okay. So it's all right.
1: Okay. All right. 1-800-330-9999. Did you have a pet injure you, one of your pets that you love? What did it do?
2: I mean, he wrote Cat Scratch Fever, and he's famously crazy. That's what I'm saying.
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0: That can't be real.
1: That's a real thing. That is for real. Their entrance thing.
0: This is an excuse for business dudes to get together or business people to get together and just get rowdy and wasted. I 100%. Think you've got a rock band singing a song about Excel. Excel's got money to burn and they're like, watch this party.
1: And if you've ever met my husband, you know he plays right into that bro.
0: Does he go to this thing?
1: No.
2: We have none other than the 3-time grand global champion. It could be the one, the only, Andrew Nye, the Annihilator.
0: Nice.
1: Yes.
0: Andrew's got a pen protector, a pocket protector.
1: Yeah.
0: All right, I am betting on it.
1: Yep.
0: This is great, though.
1: I know.
0: I love this.
1: Hey, but here's the part where it gets crazy. Because you're okay. Like, what do you do at the Excel spreadsheet?
0: You
1: like,
0: get wasted, I think.
1: No. So you actually have to compete, Raven.
0: Oh, okay.
1: Yeah.
0: Oh, okay.
3: Welcome to Bushland. The best place for a hiking adventure in the Excel universe. The terrain and topography of bushland are mapped out on 2 sheets. And the movement from one cell to the next represents 500 meters. There are 6 different terrains. And each type of terrain affects how fast you move.
1: This continued on for about 3 minutes, telling you the things you had to do. And halfway through, I just got a glazed look in my eye. I was like, what?
0: Look at me right now.
1: Like, what?
0: That took 7 words.
3: The case has 140 questions of 7 levels of difficulty and 5 bonus questions.
1: Let's not forget.
0: It's like the SATs of
1: 100%,
0: Excel.
1: But even worse, even harder.
0: They should make this a drinking game.
1: Yeah. So how much do you win? How much do you win if you actually accomplish all this?
0: Tell me.
4: Taking home $5,000.
0: That's it.
4: Taking home the massive championship belt.
1: There's a belt.
0: That I want.
4: I don't have to say anything other than Dim.
0: I don't know what that means.
1: Dim is his name. Is the dude's name.
0: Oh, okay.
1: And you get
0: so
1: up
0: he's,
1: there and
0: he's
1: you
0: like
1: won.
0: A legend,
1: yeah.
0: Dim.
1: Yeah, he's a legend. Dim. So I talked to my husband about it, you know, him being an Excel dork himself.
0: Yeah, what'd he say?
5: Babe, as an avid Excel user, what do you like most about the application?
6: It's a great software. It helps you organize data. It helps you do simple calculations to complicated calculations. And it helps you also give you great graphs and charts and everything to explain the data to non-finance people.
0: Oh, like us.
5: Do you think you're the king of Excel?
0: Idiots. Nope.
5: Do you think you could win the 2026 Microsoft Excel World Championship?
6: No, I'm out here using VLOOKUP still, and these people are now using XLOOKUPs.
1: I don't know what he's talking
0: right.
1: about.
0: No, no idea what he's talking
1: just,
0: about.
1: Just laugh.
0: Twirl your hair Everybody, and laugh at yeah. him. Flirt with him because he's definitely smart.
1: You're so funny.
0: It's funny how he's like, I'll never be, like he's... Paul is an athlete, a competitive man, and he doesn't want to go because he'll be embarrassed.
1: Right. It was Excel.
0: Dim.
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16: On 78 West, speeds in the 20s from Skyline Drive to Scenic Highway. On 316 West, speeds in the 20s from Winder Highway to Parker Central Avenue. Lastly, on 129 South, speeds in the single digits from Chestnut Street to Terrace Street. And this is Tierra Drake with the Magic 102.1 Traffic. Northeast
17: Georgia weather. I'm meteorologist Ray Stajic with the Weather Channel. The dangerous heat continues. Maybe an afternoon storm in spots today that'll linger into this evening. Otherwise, a heat advisory. Sunshine 100 will feel close to 105 to 110.

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0: We all know his name. Are we talking about Buzz Aldrin or Neil Armstrong?
1: I mean, I would go with Neil Armstrong as the first man on the moon. Yeah.
2: Listen, you know what? I just like John's vibe better. I want to ask you, is like, here you are, you're celebrating America's 250th. Which party do you want to go to? Do I want to hear about Dad leaning in and all sad and whatnot, or do I want to be like, we did it?
1: That's right.
2: Hit me with big lines here. It's America.
3: Black and white on the console.
2: Bit better,
1: he's still
2: actually.
1: Leaning in, though. He's still leaning in.
3: He said this one small step and the room went still. I swear the whole house shook like it felt that chill.
2: I'm sorry.
1: We're throwing cowboy hats in the air and stuff.
0: AI won that one. Sorry, John.
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9: meteorologist Ray Stajic with the Weather Channel. The dangerous heat continues. Maybe an afternoon storm in spots today that'll linger into this evening. Otherwise, a heat advisory. Sunshine 100 will feel close to 105 to 110.

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1: Imagine you finally get to go on that European trip that you've been putting off for years, but your husband has this one idea on something that he doesn't want to do, and you think you're going to be sleeping on the street. 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
1: One couple.
2: It makes me furious. I just don't get it.
3: This is what she wants to do.
1: One problem.
3: My daughter wants to do a spa weekend for her 16th birthday.
2: And I'm being deprived of going there because I'm a guy?
1: You decide the outcome.
4: All right, Gabby, you got to be happy to hear that, right?
3: Yeah, I mean, we can have a family dinner when we get back in town.
1: It's Couples Court on the Anna and Raven Show.
4: Every day a couple joins us to let us know what their disagreement is about. And then it's up for you to decide who's right. Wow, well, this is exciting. Jade and Parker, you guys are going on a big European trip this summer.
5: Yes, we are.
4: All right.
5: It's going to be so exciting.
4: Okay, Jade, where are you going?
3: We are going to Croatia, Greece, and Italy.
4: Okay, so what's the problem?
3: Well, I have been researching and planning for years at this point, and my lovely husband really just doesn't want to book our hotels.
4: Parker, why?
5: I've never been overseas, and I don't know if anything's good or bad where it's based solely on reviews. And it's going to be fun to be able to go somewhere completely new and you know, find a local or find someone that knows of the place or see a place that I'm able to stay at and then stay there. Like, well, we need to be there to know what's good. So I just kind of want to wing it and be spontaneous.
0: Wait a minute. So you want to get on your flights and go and have nowhere to stay, basically. You just want to, you know, figure that out once your boots are on the ground?
3: Yes, that's what he wants to do. Mm. It's insane to me. I don't even know, like, how this is even a conversation that we're having. Mm. Like, I've done all the research. We're going to end up sleeping on the street. Like, what if we get there, everything's booked up, it's a popular time to go, we want to stay in great places, all the great places are going to be booked up. We need to do this now.
0: I mean, I got to think that that's probably a real possibility, at least in some parts. On the other hand, I'm sure there's hotels where you can find a place to stay. I would think that you're going to pay more, but maybe I'm wrong. Maybe you'll end up paying less, right? Because online, you're right. I mean, you're just reading somebody else's information.
4: So it's funny because when we go to Italy, my dad doesn't book hotels.
0: No.
4: This is how he grew up, what he does it. He goes in, he asks to see the room first.
0: Yeah.
4: They show him the room, and then he negotiates a price with them. Now, keep in mind, my father is from Italy, so he speaks Italian.
0: Fluent.
4: So it's like, it's his first language.
0: Right.
4: So he's able to speak to them and all that. I don't know how I would feel about going to another country where I didn't speak the language and having to do that.
0: Yeah, that would be a little nerve-wracking to me. Plus, you know, the other thing that I'd be worried about, listen, if you're going for 6 months, you know, this big trip that you're taking and you've got unlimited funds, then that's one thing. If you're going for, let's say, 3 weeks, 4 weeks, and you're going to these three different locations, I mean, how often do you have to spend half the day figuring out where you're going to stay, right? Are you in your phone then? Are you talking to somebody right on the street? While it's exciting in some ways, it might limit me in others. I don't know.
4: I know, but there is something exciting about, like, seeing a place and being like, I love this town. I love this view. Let's stay here.
0: Let's just stay here.
4: Right.
0: Right. It's something that you would never do unless you were doing something like this.
4: Wow. That is a big debate. Well, let's see what the audience has to say, because they may agree with you, Parker. Why plan it? Wing it. Have it be an adventure. See what you stumble upon. Maybe you'll fall in love with the place, you know? But they may see Jade's side, too. How are you going to travel halfway across the world and have nowhere to sleep?
0: Yeah, where are we going to put these bags? What are we, you know, what are we doing? All those basic things. 1-800-330-9999. Whose side are you on? It's the Couples Court with Anna and Raven.
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0: 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Listen to this headline I just saw. Global study finds rodent boom linked to climate change in New York City and beyond.
1: Mm.
0: So New York City's always had a rat problem, but it's getting worse, and it's because of climate change. That's the reason why. And it's not just New York City. It's Washington, D.C., San Francisco, Toronto, which, according to the study, has the biggest rat creases in the world.
1: Well, I mean, here's the thing, right? City, cockroaches, rats, they're always going to be there because there's always going to be a certain amount of material that's decomposing. There's going to be something for them to digest, ingest, and therefore flourish, right?
0: Yeah.
1: And it's got all these little areas.
0: New York City has become obsessed with trying to get rid of rats, and that they even have a rat czar that her job is to figure out how to get rid of the rats.
1: Yeah.
0: And it's not going so well since there's pictures of rats gnawing through those new rat-proof garbage cans that they made.
1: That's great. They're like, oh, you think you got us? Watch this.
0: Right, and then there's just pictures of rats eating right through it.
1: We just got tougher.
0: They're taking it so seriously that this happened.
2: The first anti-rat day of action was held in Harlem.
3: We've had rats the size of Crocs just running up and down the street, like a Croc shoe, an average size 8, running up and down the street.
0: She knew a size.
1: An average size 8.
0: It wasn't right. A size 10 Croc.
1: Yeah, it wasn't an alligator. Yeah. Everybody has a rat story.
0: Anna. Yeah, it's true.
1: Yeah, I remember growing up and my father used to tell me a story about rat. There was a rat supposedly at the beach area, many rats that would be the size of small chihuahuas.
0: Oh.
1: And the thing that was so terrifying about that story, by the way, I never saw one. I looked for one constantly and we were there every summer. My family had a property there. And you know what? The thing that was terrifying was because you don't expect to see it at the beach. He'd be like, oh yeah, they'd just be walking right down the street in the middle of the day. That's not a good rat.
0: No.
1: If he's out there the size of a dog and he's walking around during the day and he's not worried about cover, that's not a rat you want to encounter.
0: No, I had a rat encounter. I've had many rat encounters. But one of the most terrifying was at my old home.
1: Mm.
0: We used to have a little patio off our back door.
1: Yeah.
0: And I was standing at the back patio door and I looked out and there was a rat. At my house, right outside.
1: Come on.
0: And I freaked out. So what do? I immediately call my husband, right? Here's us talking about it last night.
1: Oh, yeah.
0: Because this is always going to be a point of contention with us.
1: I would imagine.
4: Baby, remember when I saw the rat outside of our old house?
5: No.
4: Remember I saw the rat and I made you go get all the traps?
5: It was a vole.
4: It was not a vole. It was a rat. I saw it with my own two eyes.
5: It was a vole. That's why I got coyote urine.
4: And it didn't, well, I mean, I never saw the rat again, so maybe coyote urine worked. But I'm telling you, it was not a vole, it was a rat. I saw its tail. It was ginormous. It looked me right in the eye.
5: It wasn't a rat.
0: It was a rat.
1: Yeah.
0: No, how does he know what I saw if he wasn't there? Can somebody explain that to me?
1: I mean, maybe he saw it after? Did he see it after?
0: No, it was a rat.
1: Coyote urine.
0: He was
1: pretty good detractor.
0: So as I was obsessed with the rat that I saw once ever in the 6 years that we lived there.
1: Possible vole.
0: No, it was a rat.
1: Okay.
0: He became obsessed with all the holes in the yard.
1: Oh, yeah. Well, that's the vole.
0: So one day I noticed that all of our hairbrushes, me and my daughters, all the hair had been taken out.
1: Yeah, you stick it in the hole.
0: He stuck it in all the holes outside. And then when
1: he was reading a lot of stuff.
0: Oh, my gosh.
1: There's a lot of different, you know, cures, supposedly, for the voles.
0: Then the next day, this big box shows up from Amazon. I open it, and it's coyote urine. And he's, like, spraying it in the holes.
1: Now, they'll ship you anything.
0: Maybe it worked because I never saw the rat again.
1: Yeah.
0: But it wasn't a vole I saw. Maybe we had voles, too. But there was a rat there.
1: Everybody has seen a rat before. That's all I'm saying.
0: What was your rat encounter? 1-800-330-9999.
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19: 129 North speeds in the teens at Main Street. On 78 West speeds in the teens from Abington Drive to Scenic Highway. And lastly, on 129 South speeds in the 20s from New Salem Church Road to John B. Brooks Road. And this is Tierra Drake with Magic 102.1 traffic. Northeast Georgia
20: weather. I'm meteorologist Ray Stidjik with the Weather Channel. The dangerous heat continues. Maybe an afternoon storm in spots today that'll linger into this evening. Otherwise, a heat advisory. Sunshine 100 will feel close to 105 to 110.

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1: Can't beat Raven.
2: $3,900 is a jackpot for today's Can't Beat Raven. David, you ready to play today?
3: Yes, ma'am.
2: Can you please ask Raven to leave the room?
3: Raven, will you please leave the room?
0: You got it. Good luck, my friend. $3,900. Big money, Dave.
2: All right.
3: Thank you.
2: We still got a lot of money on the line. Here we go. Raven can't hear us. We're in a soundproof studio. I'm going to ask you these five pop culture questions. You have 3 seconds to answer each one. I'll bring them back in, ask them the same questions. Whoever gets the most right wins. Ties go to Raven, okay?
3: Okay.
2: Number one, more older adults are taking on roommates to help save money by splitting bills. Blanche, Rose, and Dorothy were roommates in what sitcom?
3: Golden Girls.
2: Number two, Joan Cusack returned to the red carpet last week after 10 years for what movie premiere where she voices the character Jesse?
3: Toy Story 5.
2: Number three, the sequel to The Social Network released a trailer and should be out in October. The sequel will be called The Social What?
3: Breaking.
2: Number four, Mary-Kate and Ashley Olsen made a rare public appearance at their brother's wedding. What is the name of their first clothing line that launched in 2005?
3: Twins.
2: And number five, Zoe Kravitz and Harry Styles are reportedly thinking about having a small wedding in the UK around Christmas time. What's the name of the new Harry Styles album that just came out this year?
3: Whale.
2: What is it?
3: Whale.
2: Whale? Okay, let me bring Raven back in.
0: Yo.
2: 3 out of 5.
0: All right, not great, not terrible. Huge money here. Nearly $4,000. Let's go.
2: All right, number one, more older adults are taking on roommates to help save money by splitting bills.
0: Okay.
2: Blanche, Rose, and Dorothy were roommates in what sitcom?
0: The Golden Girls.
2: That's right. Number two, Joan Cusack returned to the red carpet last week after 10 years for what movie premiere where she voices the character Jesse?
0: Toy Story 5.
2: That's
0: right. She said it's the most important work she's ever done in her entire life. And she's a mom.
2: That's interesting. Number three, the sequel to The Social Network released a trailer and should be out in October. The sequel will be called The Social What?
0: Social Reckoning.
2: That's right. Number four, Mary-Kate and Ashley Olsen made a rare appearance at their brother's wedding. What was the name of their first clothing line that launched in 2005?
0: Oh, I knew this at one point. I don't know.
2: It's called The Row.
0: The Row.
2: I've never been able to afford a single item from The Row, I'll tell you that.
0: They've done well for themselves.
2: Number five, Zoe Kravitz and Harry Styles are reportedly thinking about having a small wedding in the UK around Christmas time.
0: Okay.
2: What's the name of the new Harry Styles album that just came out earlier this year?
0: Kiss Frequently, Disco, wait a minute. Kiss All the Time, Disco, Occasionally?
2: Yeah.
0: Yeah!
2: What's the name of the tour?
0: There is, there's no tour. I mean, he's just playing Madison Square Garden.
2: The tour has a name.
0: Days.
2: What's the name of the tour?
0: Oh, wait a minute. It's Love Something.
2: Sophia, yell it out. What's the name of the tour?
4: Together.
2: Yeah. All right. I'm sorry, David. He beat you 4-3 today. That's going to get you an Anna and Raven t-shirt.
3: Awesome. Thank you so much.
0: $4,000 when the game returns Monday.
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2: On 78 East, speeds in the teens at East Park Place Boulevard. On 316 West, speeds in the teens from Winder Highway to Progress Central Avenue. Lastly, on the Interloop 10, speeds in the teens at Old Hole Road. And this is Tierra Drake with Magic 102.1 Traffic. Northeast Georgia
3: weather. I'm meteorologist Ray Stajic with the Weather Channel. The dangerous heat continues. Maybe an afternoon storm in spots today that'll linger into this evening. Otherwise, a heat advisory. Sunshine, 100 will feel close to 105 to 110.
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5: Do you do something or you have a habit and you have no idea that you did that certain thing until somebody told you?
6: I mean, how can you not know at all?
5: I had no idea.
6: Honestly,
5: so I found out that I have a real problem with something, and the only reason I've become so hyper aware of it is because it was brought up during my annual review at work last week.
6: I mean, you couldn't guess based on our interactions. We know each other a decade.
5: And now I am so paranoid about it. I don't even know how to fix it. It's coming up.

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1: Do you do something and you had no idea that you did it? You do it subconsciously until someone told you? I had my annual work review last week, and I basically was told I have RBF, resting you-know-what face. And I had no idea that my face always looked like that. It's just my face.
2: Yeah, it's just your face.
1: Yeah.
2: Yeah, I mean, I can attest to the fact that your face looks like that.
1: I mean, I don't know.
2: And it does
1: why.
2: Often.
1: I'm fine 99% of the time. It's just that's what my face looks like.
2: Yeah, whether you're happy or sad, same
1: yeah.
2: face.
1: All right. 1-800-330-9999. What did you find out you did and you had no idea? Eric.
3: I learned that when I start thinking too much, I ball my fist up and it looks like I want to punch somebody in the mouth. So I had to be conscious of that. When I start thinking, don't think so hard.
2: I had a friend that used to stick his tongue out when he was thinking all the time and bite like the corner of his tongue. And when he would like be wrestling with his brother in the yard or whatever, he would bite his hand. I always found that to be the strangest thing.
1: They might not even know they're doing it. It's such a...
2: You know what I mean? Like he would do it to pump himself up. Weird. Weird.
1: It's weird, but people have quirks and, you know, they shouldn't be judged for that, especially in situations like this.
2: I mean, on the other hand, if he looks like he's going to be violent, well, you never want him thinking. That's the point.
1: Laura, what did you learn about yourself from others?
4: Okay, so I obviously know that I talk to myself sometimes. I'm doing it and I can hear myself. The awareness isn't the problem. I just didn't realize I was doing it like loud enough for other people to hear. One time an old roommate told me, like I had mentioned talking to myself, and she was like, oh yeah, I hear you doing that in the shower, like having fake arguments with people. And I'm like, oh no, I thought that was just to myself.
2: Oh, the talking to yourself versus the fake arguments though.
1: Mm-hmm.
2: I dig the fake arguments because it takes a certain kind of crazy to replay arguments in your head or, you know, like kind of like think about what that future argument will be. That's how you get your zingers, man. That's how you get your one-liners. It's just practice, right? How do you play the Opry, Anna? Lots of practice.
1: I talk to myself, but I talk myself through what I'm doing. So I'll be like, okay, next.
2: Sure.
1: Like sometimes I'll just say something like, all right, all done, let's go. And then I go on to the next thing and I don't realize that I'm doing that. But my husband will have full conversations with himself. And I think that that's nuts.
2: No,
1: so.
2: I don't know. It's just rehearsal. That's the way I look at it.
1: Okay.
2: That's all it is.
1: Monica, what do you do? You didn't even know it until somebody pointed it out to you.
5: My kids tell me that my eyes get really big when I talk sometimes when I'm like passionate about something. And I never knew that. And I'm trying to fix it, but they say it's really bad. They're like, it's embarrassing.
1: All right.
2: Yeah, well, that's crazy eyes. That's
1: crazy eyes.
2: Crazy eyes.
1: Here's a problem with crazy eyes. It's the same thing I have with RBF. You can't really fix it. You just do it, and you don't. It's like involuntary.
5: Exactly.
2: Better fix them crazy eyes, all right?
1: Yeah. Poor Monica. Thank you, Monica. We're in the same
5: boat. What do they want from me?
1: Yes.
2: Hey, Jackie, what is that undesirable behavior that you weren't even aware that you were doing it until somebody pointed it out to you?
6: I say thank you too much.
2: Oh.
6: Apparently.
1: Yes.
2: Mm-hmm.
1: Yeah.
2: Yeah. If you're an apologizer too much, too, that's a problem, too.
6: Yeah. No, I didn't even know I did it. I was sitting at a restaurant ordering food, and I'd be like, okay, thank you. And he'd come back and be like, thanks for the napkins. And then he'd come back, and I'd say, thank you for the water. And they were like, you got to stop.
2: Right.
6: You're
2: it's your job.
6: Too much.
2: Right, it's their
6: like,
2: job.
6: What?
2: They're just doing their job, right?
1: I read this whole thing, and I watched one of those master classes about how, as a woman, we apologize too much for our existence, and we have to stop saying sorry and excusing ourselves. So it's the same thing. It's like saying thank you too much or saying I'm sorry too much. It's like we're not supposed to do that. It doesn't show that we're assertive. I don't know if I buy any of it. I think we're just being
6: polite.
1: I
6: just feel like there's so many mean people in the world.
1: Right.
6: Kindness goes a long way.
1: Right.
6: Just saying thank you.
1: Yes. And I have to contradict my RBF, so that's the only way I can do it.
6: Yeah. There you go.
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22: weather. I'm meteorologist Ray Stajic with the Weather Channel. The dangerous heat continues. Maybe an afternoon storm in spots today that'll linger into this evening. Otherwise, a heat advisory. Sunshine 100 will feel close to 105 to 110.

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1: Sure, you know that the bald eagle is the national symbol, but why? But why did we pick the bald eagle? Any idea? You'll never believe what one president wanted instead. It's coming up next. If I'm-

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1: They could be hot. They could be cold. Anna and Raven play Am I Close?
2: We were so close! So close.
0: Celebrating America 250 this weekend, and every day this week, we are learning about a key piece of American history from producer Justin. Justin, what are we learning about today?
1: The main feature of the Great Seal of the United States, the national symbol, the bald eagle.
0: Ooh. Oh, that's a good one. All right, yeah. So here's how it works. Raven and I get 30 seconds on the clock each. We get to discuss in our 30 seconds the bald eagle, I guess the history of how it became
1: our bird. What do you know about them?
0: Yes.
1: Why did it come about?
0: Okay.
1: What do you know?
0: All right, and then you tell us if we're close. Raven, you want to go first or you want me to go first?
3: Yeah, I'll go first. Here we go. 30 seconds on the clock.
0: Go.
3: You know what? The bald eagle, it's not like he was our national bird from day one. Not like George Washington kept one as a pet and it rolled around on his shoulder like a pirate or whatever. I think it was actually the 40s that we brought on the bald eagle. Maybe even later, the 50s that made it a national symbol. But it's tough and its head is dressed in white and it looks regal. And if you hang around a fishing dock, a bald eagle will take your arm or your small dog away from you. They are huge. They are aggressive, and they are wise scavengers.
0: Time. Okay.
1: All right, Anna.
0: 30 seconds on the clock. Here's what I do know. Originally, it wasn't going to be the bald eagle, and they wanted it to be a turkey at one point. I'm almost certain of that. Yeah. But here's the thing. Those guys had issues with their hair. They never had hair, and they wore wigs all the time. Mm. So all those old dudes were what? Whether that those white old dudes had no hair or were bald.
3: You'd
0: so
3: say
0: when
3: it,
0: they were
3: preach,
0: figuring
3: girl.
0: It out, they were like, you know what? This bald eagle looks just like us.
3: Uh-huh.
0: So I'm going to go with that one instead because it's like flies really high and turkeys, we're not really sure how far they can fly. The end.
3: There might be a little bit more to that story, but there were some parts, there were some solid parts right there. There
0: Am
3: was
0: close?
3: A bunch of old white dudes with weird hair.
0: That's true.
1: White dudes with weird hair. In fact, the original usage of the word bald meant white hair. It didn't mean hairless. It meant white haired. So that's where that actually comes from, the white feathers on the hair.
3: Wow.
0: Like George Washington.
1: Yeah. Mm-hmm. So the bald eagle is native to North America, the contiguous United States, parts of Canada, parts of northern Mexico. So it was a native bird, which they were very fond of. And it usually lives near large bodies of waters, easy to fish and nest in those areas. It has long been considered the national bird, but it wasn't official, not official until 2024.
3: Wait a minute.
1: It wasn't official until then. Yes, but it was adopted as a national emblem all the way back in 1782, but just never officially.
3: He cheated us.
0: That's so interesting.
3: That doesn't
1: An act
3: be
1: of
3: real.
1: Congress designated it as the national bird in 2024.
0: Did anybody want a turkey or did I make that up?
1: No, that's a lot of fun. Yes. Ben Franklin was popularly attributed to wanting the turkey as a national bird. That's a myth. It's a popular myth, but it's a myth.
0: Oh.
1: But famously, Ben Franklin still hated the bald eagle. He wanted nothing to do with it.
0: What is there to hate? It's
1: he
0: a bird.
1: Wrote in a
3: right.
1: letter.
3: Seems so weird. Ben Franklin, he's just one of them weird dudes.
2: Oh, I hate that bird.
3: Sitting around mad at stuff.
1: He did. As he was the ambassador to Paris for the United States, he wrote a letter to his daughter back home all the way back in 1784. He said, he was quoted as saying, I wish the bald eagle had not been chosen. He is a bird of bad moral character.
0: Oh.
3: But I told you the scavenger
1: he does not
3: stuff.
1: Getting, mm-hmm. He does not get his living honestly. Ben Franklin really hated that bird.
0: I mean,
3: you know what? Ben
0: heck?
3: Franklin went over to France for a little bit too long. I'm thinking what native started, you know, bad mouthing America. Ben Franklin, you're lucky you came back and put that key on the kite. Or I'd be like, you know what? Shut your mouth, pal.
0: Just imagine him pacing back and forth.
3: Yeah.
0: I don't like that bald eagle.
3: Over in France. Right, while he's being perfumed by Mademoiselle.
0: Yeah.
3: Like, sell out.
1: Like a cartoon villain. I'll get that pesky bird if it's the last thing I do.
3: You know what? Thank God you came back, did some stuff that was worthwhile, straightened out your life, Ben Franklin. Sounds like we went to rehab, maybe.
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15: Meteorologist Ray Stajic with the Weather Channel. The dangerous heat continues. Maybe an afternoon storm in spots today that'll linger into this evening. Otherwise, a heat advisory. Sunshine 100 will feel close to 105 to 110.

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1: Your fish aquarium at home, the silent killer.
0: What?
1: Yeah. No, it's a real thing. You know, it's funny because we all have pets and we love our pets, but what you don't think is that your pets can kill you.
0: Mm.
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1: When fish tanks attack.
0: Come on, is that really a thing? Because it doesn't sound like one.
1: I don't know. So, here's what happened. I'm afraid to clean my fish tank now, and it's all my sister's fault. So, last year, when my little one turned six, so now this fish is like over a year old. Mm-hmm. She begged for a fish. She wanted a fish so bad. Baby, can I have a fish? All right. So I got her a betta fish. Mm-hmm. And, you know, I did the research and basically it was like they're fighting fish. So you can only get one, which is perfect because I knew the minute I got one, she'd be like, I want another fish.
0: Right. You didn't want to do a bunch of maintenance. You want to keep it easy on yourself. Simplify the operation.
1: I explained to her. I'm like, we can only get one fish because if there's two fish, the one will eat the other one. And nobody wants that.
0: That's happened all the time. And for me, it's not even just the betta fish. They just... Sometimes the fish eat each other.
1: It's weird.
0: In my tank.
1: Yeah. Yeah. It's like, you know, it's the circle of life.
0: I stopped.
1: Anyway, so we get her to the fish. But of course, like, she, at the time, she's six and now she's seven and she doesn't clean the fish tank. And in my mind, how long is this fish really going to live?
0: Right. How long is it going to hold on?
1: And if
0: nobody's taking care of the fish.
1: I have an older daughter, so I understand that this usually is like a 6-month process and then we move on with our lives and we have a burial at sea in our toilet, you know, in our bathroom.
0: Oh, no.
1: But this fish is in it for the long haul. And you know, great. But my sister told me that her sister-in-law had a fish tank, too. And when she would go to clean the fish tank one time, mm-hmm. she would do it with her bare hands. Like, you have to clean. Every month, I got to take out, like, a quarter of the water. I got to change the filter. Okay. I got to do the cleaning thing.
0: Sure.
1: And I hate it. I despise it.
0: Yeah,
1: it's the
0: bane
1: of my existence to clean that stinky fish tank.
0: Everybody's got other things to do. It's not an easy chore. And if you're not confident in doing it, making sure the water balance is right or this, that, whatever, like, ugh. It's, you know, right. You don't want to mess with all that.
1: For one betta fish that I got at the pet store. So, her sister-in-law got an infection from the algae in the tank in her hand, and you have to always wear gloves, and she ended up being hospitalized for 4 days.
0: Oh, my gosh.
1: Her fish tank almost killed her.
0: No kidding.
1: So now, I am so paranoid every time I clean this fish tank, and I've got, like, plastic up to my elbows, you know, when I do
0: it. That's probably wise. The odds got to be pretty low on your fish tank killing you, but you know somebody. So what does that tell you?
1: I know. But we're talking about it because, like, when your pet attacks.
0: Mm-hmm. I mean, it's not about intent all the time, right? Like, I mean, my dog is doing that thing right now where he's like the cat. Cats are always famously underfoot, mm-hmm. right? We always talk about cats as wanting to murder you. My dog is doing that now in his older age. He's a little bit more frail, moves a little bit slower. Right, his instincts are a little bit lower, and so I think that his plan is to kill both me and him.
1: Oh no!
0: Like, he'll take me out, I'll fall on top of him, then we go out together, and it solves the crisis of what it'll be like, you know, for either of us to live without each other.
1: All right, Danielle, my best friend, she recreationally rides horses, okay. And she goes for horseback riding lessons every week. And I told her, "Girl, we too old. What are you doing?"
0: Right,
1: right.
0: What if that horse decides it wants to kill you?
1: No, it did. It threw her. She has fallen off that horse 3 times. I said, and she gets hurt every time. I go, at what point do you say, I'm just going to look at the horse, I don't need to ride it anymore?
0: Right, it's been enough for me, it's time for a change.
1: Also, I didn't know, and maybe I'm just being naive and dumb right now, which is always a possibility with me, I didn't know that cat scratch fever was a real thing. There are 2 people on our Facebook page at Anna and Raven that said that a cat scratched them so badly they ended up with cat scratch fever, ended up in the ER.
0: Oh, wow.
1: That's... Now I need to Google exactly what that means.
0: Right.
1: Yeah.
0: Besides Ted Nugent.
1: I think that joke went over my head.
0: It's not a good one anyways,
1: okay.
0: So it's all right.
1: Okay. All right. 1-800-330-9999. Did you have a pet injure you? One of your pets that you love? What did it do?
0: I mean, he wrote Cat Scratch Fever, and he's famously crazy. That's what I'm saying.
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8: Georgia. I'm meteorologist Ray Stidjik with the Weather Channel. The dangerous heat continues. Maybe an afternoon storm in spots today that'll linger into this evening. Otherwise, a heat advisory. Sunshine, 100 will feel close to 105 to 110.
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1: How did your pet injure you? 1-800-330-9999. My new fear is cleaning my fish tank. My little one has a betta fish in her room that we have to take care of. And I heard the story that this woman, she got a cut in her hand. She was cleaning the fish tank, ended up being hospitalized for 4 days. And now I'm terrified every time I clean that fish tank.
0: I mean, it's pretty wild, right? Sometimes when I'm scrolling through my phone, I see those stories about people that, like, they had a wound and their dog licked it and then they lost their hand.
1: Right.
0: And I'm like, wait a minute. I kiss my dog all the time.
1: Stop kissing your dog. Look, Jeremy wrote on our Facebook page at Anna and Raven, one day my parrot didn't want kisses, 13 stitches in my lip.
0: Wait a minute, he didn't want kisses?
1: That's why I bit him.
0: So the other days the parrot does want kisses?
1: I guess so.
0: I didn't know that was a thing.
1: When I see a beak, I don't trust a beak.
0: It's a funny thing, is like as humans we just figure because we feed something and house it, that it loves us and wants kisses.
1: And we forget it's a wild animal.
0: Right, yes. Right. That it was, you know, it belonged in the Amazon and, you know, it may be hindering vengeance in its heart.
1: 1-800-330-9999. How did your pet injure you?

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I'm Pete DeGraff. I swear I haven't even had the thought of climbing to the top of a very tall building in very hot weather. Good morning.

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Magic 102.1, 80s, 90s, and today I'm Pete DeGraff. 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Way to go. 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
1: 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Oh my, my, oh my, my love, I take one look at you, you're taking me out.

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19: Northeast Georgia weather.
20: I'm meteorologist Ray Stajic with the Weather Channel. Late day storms once again could drift across the region. They could be severe. For all that, a heat advisory. Air temperature 100, heat index 105 to 110.

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14: Northeast Georgia weather. I'm meteorologist Ray Stajic with the Weather Channel. Late day storms once again could drift across the region. They could be severe. For all that, a heat advisory. Air temperature 100, heat index 105 to 110.

Magic 102.1, 80s, 90s, and today, 4th of July holiday weekend is here. Maybe the office closed at noon. I love that. And you're still working? Well, nobody's around. You can get away doing whatever you want to do. Eating lunch at your desk, putting your feet up. Yeah, that feels good. Just the long holiday weekend celebrating America's birthday, 4th of July, fireworks, friends, food around. 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

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New Barbie doll came out, looking like how she did in her Hannah Montana days. Love that.

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21: I'm meteorologist Ray Stajic with the Weather Channel. Late day storms once again could drift across the region. They could be severe. For all that, a heat advisory. Air temperature 100, heat index 105 to 110.

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Taylor Swift. I had a

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Magic 102.1 80s, 90s, and today. My name is Heather, and it's Thursday, which means going into a holiday weekend. I hope you've got some time off where you can spend next to some sort of body of

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9: Northeast Georgia weather. I'm meteorologist Ray Stajic with the Weather Channel. Late day storms once again could drift across the region. They could be severe. For all that, a heat advisory. Air temperature 100, heat index 105 to 110.

Magic 102.1 80s, 90s, and today. My name is Heather. Did you know you can stream the Michael Jackson movie at home now? You can buy it or rent it on Prime Video, so you better believe I have purchased it. And fun fact, this is Dirty Diana. Rumor has it, this song is about Diana Ross. Apparently, Diana Ross did Michael Jackson a little bit dirty back in the day, and he wrote a song about it, but he had to change the second verse because the executive said it was too obvious that it was about Diana Ross. So this version that you're hearing, this is the changed version.

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Ed Sheeran is coming to the Bins in October, and we want to send you to see the show. 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

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The atmosphere, it crackles with the thrill of being alive. 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
15: Use caution if you're heading towards Atlanta on 316 West at Winder Highway. Speeds are dropping as low as 20 miles an hour. Also, if you're traveling on the Outer 10 Loop at Old Hole Road, speeds are dropping as low as 20 miles an hour. This traffic report is brought to you by Ken Nugent, George's Law Firm. One call, that's all. I'm Lily Sincola, and that's Magic 102.1 traffic.
16: Northeast Georgia weather.
17: I'm meteorologist Ray Stajic with the Weather Channel. A hot evening with a leftover shower, thunder shower around. Some of those storms early may be severe. Overnight, 75 and clear. Sunny, hot, humid tomorrow. 100 feels close to 105.

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All right, I've got a fun question for you. When you are putting your shoes and socks on, do you go sock, sock, and then shoe, shoe? 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So is it sock, sock, shoe, shoe, or sock, shoe, sock, shoe? Let me know over on Facebook. I'm definitely a sock, sock, shoe, shoe person. Now it's Bon Jovi on Magic 102.1.

And today, rumor has it, Taylor Swift is getting married at Madison Square Garden tomorrow. She's going to have an event there tonight, apparently. We want to send you to Madison Square Garden. Not only can you enjoy Taylor Swift's wedding video, but you can see Harry Styles. 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

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I still think it's so cool that Mariah Carey has a secret grunge album. Now, I haven't heard it yet. I haven't really been looking for it that hard. I bet if you go searching on the internet, it's not super hard to find. But I bet it sounds a lot different than this song. 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
6: Use caution if you're heading towards Atlanta on 316 West at Winder Highway. Speeds are dropping as low as 20 miles an hour. Also, if you're traveling on the Outer 10 Loop at Old Hole Road, speeds are dropping as low as 20 miles an hour. This traffic report is brought to you by Ken Nugent, George's Law Firm. One call, that's all. I'm Lily Sincola, and that's Magic 1021 traffic.
7: Northeast Georgia weather.
8: I'm meteorologist Ray Stajic with the Weather Channel. A hot evening with a leftover shower, thunder shower around. Some of those storms early may be severe. Overnight, 75 and clear. Sunny, hot, humid tomorrow. 100 feels close to 105.

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My name is Heather. You can rent or buy the Michael Jackson movie on Prime Video, so you can watch it in the comfort of your own home, which, of course, I've done a couple of times. It's my favorite movie. I have gone down the Michael Jackson wormhole, been listening to Michael Jackson music, and my daughter and I have committed to learning the dance to this song. It's Beat It on Magic 102.1 80s, 90s, and today.

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He's coming to Atlanta on October 3rd, Mercedes-Benz Stadium. 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
15: Use caution if you're heading towards Atlanta on 316 West at Winder Highway. Speeds are dropping as low as 20 miles an hour. Also, if you're traveling on the Outer 10 Loop at Old Hole Road, speeds are dropping as low as 20 miles an hour. This traffic report is brought to you by Ken Nugent, George's Law Firm. One call, that's all. I'm Lily Sincola, and that's Magic 102.1 traffic.

hate to give the satisfaction asking how you're doing now. How's the castle built off people you pretend to care about? Just what you wanted. Look at you, cool guy, you got it. I see the parties and diamonds sometimes when I close my eyes. 6 months of torture you sold to some forbidden paradise. 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

Ladies and Day. Sending you to New York City. Harry Styles is playing Madison Square Garden. A few shows. We want to send you to one of them with a friend. We're going to fly you up there, take care of your hotel. And did you know, supposedly Taylor Swift is getting married this weekend at Madison Square Garden. So you can go to her wedding, didn't you? Enter to win every day at magic1021.com.

together. Magic 102.1, 80s, 90s, and today with the soon-to-be newlyweds. She's, rumor has it, getting married this weekend, Taylor Swift. That's going to be it for me today. Enjoy the rest of your evening, and I'll see you tomorrow.

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22: I'm meteorologist Ray Stajic with the Weather Channel. A hot evening with a leftover shower, thunder shower around. Some of those storms early may be severe. Overnight, 75 and clear. Sunny, hot, humid tomorrow. 100 feels close to 105.

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Are people overspending or just trying to survive?

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Good news if your day starts with coffee. New research says it helps to protect your liver. 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
22: Georgia weather. Meteorologist Ray Stajic with the Weather Channel. A hot evening with a leftover shower, thunder shower around. Some of those storms early may be severe. Overnight, 75 and clear. Sunny, hot, humid tomorrow. 100 feels close to 105.

Magic 102.1, 80s, 90s, and today Madonna just dropped Confessions 2, more than 20 years after Confessions on a Dance Floor. Critics say it doesn't top the original, but it's close. So, let me ask you, can an artist ever recreate that magic? Or

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